0: Baker 49 in the area. He said 430 northbound at exit 12, correct?
1: 10-4, let's go state police, scare this.
0: 10-4, I'm not seeing anything.
1: Walker State Police will call back. Baker 5-1.
2: Okay.
1: 3908, Emerson for 914.
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1: Charles 36, 930.
3: Okay, thank you.
1: 10-4, pull arrest with an APD due to schizophrenic neighbor harassing and bothering people. It's going to be a black male wearing no shirt.
0: 7, it's going to be on the off-ramp of I-40 coming up to the boulevard.
1: 10-4, Baker 43, do you copy?
3: Yes, 7.
1: 10-4. Baker 5-1, Charles 36. It's going to be a black male wearing no shirt. Advise that he's now gone back inside his house.
3: There you go.

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1: Bigger 49.
0: Supposedly this accident happened further south on 430 involving this white CRV and a Dodge Charger of unknown color.
1: Number

0: Baker 49 on 2. Disregard. Baker 49, this driver is likely going to be 9-10. He's been informed state of that.
1: Denver.

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0: We are Riverfront Broadway, Baker King John, 08 Charles.
1: Gray Honda, Accord number 176 out of Jacksonville. Affirmative insurance, is that what we got with?
0: 10-4.
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2: I'm 13-6. 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
1: 49 to Aspen.
0: State Police is wondering if you can move it to the Circle K. That's where another trooper is at with another 901.
1: Vega 49. ASP is already out here. The Dodge Charger is also out here with us. So I don't know what your

0: where that is.
1: 10-4, we'll let them know we're still on the line. Vega 44, go ahead.
2: 10-15, Southside 1, Mel.
1: 10-4.

0: Charles 25. Charles 16, go ahead. I can't even mark new.
1: Charles 16, I got traffic. Be at McCain and Justin Matthews. License plate, Boy Frank Lincoln, 5'9 Lincoln, on a silvered moccasins.
0: 10-4, they returned to the 2009 blue Mazda 6, April 26th out of Little Rock, unconfirmed insurance.
1: 10-4.
0: Charles 25, can I have a 96 to 1809 West 44th for a 914 at M? Charles 25, I'm actually going to be out at 16. 10-4. Adam 13.
2: 219.
0: 1809 West 44th for a 914M.
2: Careful.
0: Adam 29 on 30.
3: 18th of first.
0: 10-4. Call gross. The male upstairs still left. Advice he hasn't taken his medications. Possibly has a knife. Believes he's going to harm himself. It's going to be a gurgle. He can hear the male yelling in the background. Virgil is flagged at apartment D, David, for 915M.

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0: Traffic 10-5. 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Caller just called back by the male's outside with a Superman shirt and green shorts and has a kitchen knife in his hand. Call 41.

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1: Paul 41.
0: 10-4, I have a call at the Burns Park BMX Park, 4401 Arlene Lehman Drive. Animal Control is requesting PD to see if a kitten is still near the soccer field, apparently flaying with flies all around it, possibly hit by a vehicle and still alive.

0: Yeah, copy. I'll head that way.
1: That works.
2: I am 43 traffic.
1: Ten four.

0: All 41.
1: All 41.
0: There's a cat laying here. It's alive. It is by the bridge at Tournament and Arlene Lehman.
1: Ten four, we'll let animal control now.

0: Paul 41.
1: Paul 41, go ahead.
0: This cat does not appear to be injured. It is a stray. Somebody dropped it out here, but there's really no reason for them to bring somebody in after hours if that's what they're going to do.
1: 10-4, we have notified them. They said they had a 20-minute ETA. If they might well call that.
0: Yeah, 10-4, it just walked off into the woods anyway. They're going to have to coax it out.
1: 10-4, we'll let them know.
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1: Copy.

0: 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Charles 16, Charles 25 status. Copy.
1: Item 40, LVL with a 917 at the Cana on the Pike.
0: 10-4.
1: Item 40, 1022.
0: 10-4.

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1: String you.
0: Randolph and Bears Ford for a reckless driver, white male on a green four-wheeler.
1: 96.
0: Charles 36, 930.
1: Being Jessica.
0: 10-4. Anonymous caller just advised he's driving fast in the area.

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1: Adam 13, 10 on.
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1: Go ahead.
0: 2419 East Lincoln for 913. Adam 13, I'm dirty.
2: Adam 13, show me 10-6 for a moment.
0: 10-4.
1: On 14, HB, we're en route to that.
0: Copy 914 HBO. David 27, I'll show you tonight. Units arrived at East Lincoln. Colorado's two females broke into her car, stole her wallet. But they're trying to use the cards now. She can see the two females walking down the street. Was last used at J&J Grocery.
1: 10-4, can we get a description?
0: Did you ask if we got a description? You're digital.
3: Breaker 49, traffic.
0: 10-4. Breaker 49, go ahead.
3: Breaker 49, Camp in Donovan Briley, Arkansas Way, Union Tim Adam, Lincoln Union, Robert Union, on a black Mustang.
0: Black Ford Mustang, November 26th, out of Clarksville, insurance confirmed. David 26, you didn't get out.
1: Yeah, 10-4, did we get a description?
0: Negative, we did not.
4: Charles, where is he coming at?
0: Copy on the area.
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0: Negative. We told them to disregard since he said they were not injured and ran into the woods.
1: All right, copy. And then show this 10-8, and I am 10-7.
0: 10-4.
2: Vega 43, traffic.
0: Go ahead.
2: Final watch on Pershing. Baker Henry Zebra, 72 Lincoln, Dodge Journey.
0: Silver Dodge Journey, 2017, September 26th, at a Jacksonville Insurance Command.
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0: Copy, HBO.
4: I'm 29, I'll be out at 43.
0: Howard.
2: Adam 40, traffic.
0: Adam 40, go ahead.
2: Sydney can park view and be with a black Lexus. I'll get the plate here in a second.
0: Howard.
2: Adam 40, that plate's going to be Baker Edward Tom, 58 Henry.
0: Ten 4 2009, Lexus, March 26, out of North Little Rock, returns to Car World Group off of Landers Advisory Insurance.
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0: Ten 4. Never.

0: Charles Lake. That's the name, Julie.
1: 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Adam, coming on.
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1: Over, thank you.

0: David 26, David 21. Caller believes it's two females, possibly children, 8 to 9 years old. One black female, heavy set, wearing a pink bonnet. The other one's a black female with pigtails. David 3. Accidental 911 at 202 South Redwood. Can we cancel?
1: Still.
0: Never, thank you. Vega 43 status.
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1: 10-4, call about this son. Tony Martin called him and said his older cousin jumped on him. His son's 12 years old. Son's mouth is busted up, possibly needs medical. We're trying to get further still. We also have this address flag for Denzel Jackson. Threatened to shoot up the residence due to dispute with the resident, Sasha Lee.
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0: Adam Corey. I'll be. Adam Corey. The 10-15 is outside and one white demon.
1: Tower.
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0: Unit Trust at Chesterfield, fire advised that both parties are now gone.
1: 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We'll continue.
0: Or.
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0: 10-4, caller sunshine 15M, says the female came inside and fell asleep, doesn't know the woman, she is breathing.

0: 7-13, Adam 29. Caller about says she was talking to the female. Female said she was okay. When asked questions, caller kept saying she didn't know and she didn't want to get hurt.
1: Female.

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0: 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He's been trespassing in his back. He's laying on the table.
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1: Tabor.
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1: 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Tabor. Vega 49, Charles 36, if you're not close, you can 1022.
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0: Meet with a caller at the Arkansas Health Hospital, 1701 South Shackelford, room number 3. Caller's wanting to report a threat report.
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0: David 3, go ahead.
2: Ma'am, that's 1 on just sustained by 1.
0: Sam 4, Sam, David 21, show you tonight.
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1: 10-4, could you please talk to a welfare check at 1619 Marion? Caller requested they seen a baby outside wearing only a diaper and then a white male with blonde hair picked the child up and took him to this location.
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0: 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You clear that?
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0: This is Davis and Emily, caller advised that a black male, unknown clothing. She believes that he's been recently broken into her vehicle. He should be currently on Emily.
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0: Charles 12, 930.
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0: Charles 36.
1: Start with okay.
0: 914 at the Starbucks at 7129 JFK. Caller advised that there's a white male with ripped jeans wearing slides causing a 914 in the lobby.
1: I see.
0: Charles 16 on 30.
1: 4000
0: okay. They advised that he's currently walking over towards the Taco Bell.
2: David
0: 21,
2: unit
0: 97. David 21, copy.
3: Charles
0: 25,
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0: 16
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0: Charles 16, show you tonight.
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1: 47 to camp.
0: 914 at 5120 Velvet Ridge. Advise that there's a CMOS riding, then disconnected.
1: Thanks, Dick.
0: Negative 44, 930.
2: For military.
0: 2019.

0: Figure 5-1.
1: Wow.
0: 917, close to the Edwards Cash Favorite, 3801 camp. Calling about there's a biracial male wearing a white tank top and black shorts that was riding a red bike as he was waving a machete around.
2: Figure 4997.
0: Yeah. Charles 34, Keenan 30 at Edwards on camp.
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0: They thought he was last seen running his bike behind the apartment complex behind Edwards, possibly across from Pike.

0: 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I'm a little closer than Charles 34.
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0: you. Baker 49, I'm back in 22.
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0: 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Telephone threats at 10820 Rich Smith Lane, apartment 118. Caller advised that a male named Joshua Sprague said that he was going to come over to shoot up her home. Sent a text about 2 to 3 minutes ago.
1: 10-4.
0: Charles 16,
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0: 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I don't know if you heard me. I'm 10-4. I don't need the net.
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2: 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Do y'all still need us coming?
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0: 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Caller, you advised that she needed an escort, refused to give an address, and said that somebody would not leave.
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0: 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Are you still on the phone with the caller?
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0: Charlie 16, 10-8.
1: 16, copy. David 21, we made contact on callback, said she was 904 and then disconnecting again, possibly 904 West 25th.
0: Baker 44, 10-8, not going to be 96, that's Baker 5-1.
1: I believe Adam 29 is almost 97.
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1: 10-4, Baker 5-1, have you seen any 914 at that location? We're getting a call saying it's at 10600 Richmond. It said that it's the complex behind the River Point North office.
2: That's going to be east of me. I'm at 10-8-20. It's probably going to be a separate call.
1: 10-4. Copy. 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

0: Baker 43.
1: Sorry.
0: 914 at 2000 Parkway, building number 5, apartment 527. Caller advised that the apartment above building 527, there's a white female named Crystal and a male on a 914.
1: I see.
0: Child 45, 930.
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2: 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Charles, 25, copy.
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0: South Florida 605, Donovan Riley, Colored Frost, placing 10. Juveniles in the parking lot shooting off a gun.
1: My six.
0: Charles 25, 930. Cliff over. Still trying to get further. Negative 44 to check traffic.
2: Yeah. Baker 44, what's the apartment number, Parkway?
0: It'll be apartment 527. They said it's the one above that.
2: Yeah.
0: Negative 49, copy. Negative 49, can you start to Donovan Riley?
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1: 43 copy. Megan 44, can you start the way as well, please?
2: Yes, sir.
1: Thank you.

0: Charles 16.
1: Charles 16, go ahead.
0: I made contact with Cypress. He was trying to throw a heart reset on his phone. Text him about 911. Everything sent forth, cancel.
1: Simple, Charles 34, show you tonight. 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

0: Vega 49 just made contact with four individuals in the parking lot. 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
1: Thank you.

0: Edgar 49, that's negative contact with Pulaski County.
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2: Adam 29, let me check it out on the ground.
0: Adam 29, copy.

0: Bacon 43. One black male just ran inside of an apartment, building H at Arrington.
1: 2058.
0: I dealt with a white Malibu, Baker King William, A4 Tom, building H.
1: White 2950 Malibu to LaTanya and Red General Stanley out of Jacksonville, Clay, Fires March.

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0: 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We don't need a mic. 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
0: David 21-930.
2: David 21, I can advise on that. We just went out there.
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0: David 21, David 21, per Victor 3, we cannot advise on 930. David 37, sir, that way. David 37, copy.
1: Yep.
4: 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We've been going out there a lot the past week.
0: 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Thanks, 23.
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0: MacArthur and 37th, expired temp tag, it's going to be David Charles 047. Get you the rest of it in a moment. It's going to be on a blue Honda Civic.
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0: Vega 49, believe that taxi me. David Charles, 047-784.
1: Blue 2010 Honda Civic, Tierra Virginia Gray, is going to be clear. Expired last month. Insurance confirmed.
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1: Never. Dave 21, I copy.
0: Baker 51.
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0: 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Caller advised that his neighbor called him saying that some boys were in his yard trying to break into his vehicle, and then he heard shots fired.
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1: 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Copy.
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1: 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Charles 4, did you copy that 901 at Industry in Faulkner Lake?
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We're getting another caller saying that it's a black Acura occupied by a female. She's refusing medical.

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0: 904 at 1928, Broken Arrow Drive. This is a hang up. They're calling restrictions on callback.
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0: 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She's 915 in.

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1: That's back to that vehicle, it's 1st of September 2026 out of Clarksville, just clear. Simple.
0: Charles 36, I got traffic.
1: Okay.
0: 40 West, that's Crystal Hill exit, white Chrysler minivan, Florida tag, 5-6 Frank, Robert Baker, X-ray, I believe.

0: Adam 24, I'm about 97 on it. Circle K. You can disregard one of those over here.
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1: 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Thankful.

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1: 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Expiration February 2027 out of Little Rock, shows clear.
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0: 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Vegas 43 traffic. 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
1: Can roll. Charles 12, clear traffic. 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

0: Charles 30, Charlie. Go ahead. Yeah, the Walgreens on the chain with the red Lexus, Frank, Baker Sam, Zebra Sam.
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2: Yeah, 42.
1: You're right.
2: I'll be clear, but show me 10-6, locking the gates of rooftop park, please.
1: That's several. Mega 14.
0: Good.
1: You turned to 605 Donovan Briley, Wilmington Apartments for 914 S. Third in the area.
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0: teleported through traffic.
1: Okay.
0: I'm JFK, Baker Henry, Adam, 37 Bravo, on Malibu.
1: Charles 42, you are digital. You 10 out of 20.
0: Baker Henry Adam, 37 Baker.
1: 10-4, what's your 20?
0: Yeah, Papa John's on JFK.
1: Copy that. Our turns to a silver Chevy Malibu, expiration August of 2026. I'm off Little Rock, show's clear.
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Coming for a 904-91 hang up. 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

0: 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Go ahead. 5126 Velvet Ridge on a red car, unreadable 10 tag.
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0: 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Baker Mary Charles, 01 Robert, to Chevy Malibu.
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0: Baker 14, that 28 is going to be David Baker, 235-592.

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0: David 21. Leave David 37 on this. I'll be sending the accident report. I can be 96 to the pilot.
1: Seymour, Charles 30 for you tonight.
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0: 3000 Pike, Baker Henry, Ida, 67 Edward, the Dodge Charger.
1: Back to that vehicle expiration December 2026. Shows clear.

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0: 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Black Cadillac, Adam Victor Henry, 47 Mary.
1: I'd like to have vehicle expiration January 2027 on my mail, so it's clear.
0: Oh.

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0: Dave 19 traffic. You all right? Pulling into the Burger King on East Broadway. Adam Zebra Boy, 86 George, Dark Camaro. This is a gray Chevy Camaro, expiration April 2027 at Redfield, so it's clear.
1: What was it?
0: I have 13 on my list. 10-4.

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3: 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Adam John David, 14 Baker, Nissan Altima.
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0: Be at the McDonald's on Highway 161 with Baker David Nora 2 Ocean Paul. It's going to be displayed on a white Jeep Patriot.
1: Baker David Nora 20 Paul comes back to the YG Patriot, expiration February 2027 out of North Little Rock. Just clear.
0: 10-4.
2: David, are you with me?

0: Back and forth, your traffic. Your council asking Paul Hills, 516, Sam Young David, the Hyundai Tucson.
1: I've looked at that vehicle expiration May of 2027 at North Little Rock, just clear.

0: Thank you, 43 traffic. Go ahead. White Oak, Commerce, Baker, Lincoln, Sam, 43 Edward, Kia, K4.
1: Comes back to that vehicle, expiration April 2027, out of Conway, shows clear.
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0: The county forester with Baker King Baker 210 on a black van.
1: This is Metro Black Lincoln, expiration December 2026, out of Little Rock, just clear.
0: 2-0.

0: Bay 19 traffic. You're right. Raleigh and Smothers on Adam Union William, 70 Union. Victor White Honda Accord, expiration March of 2026. Little Rocks, what's clear?
1: Simple. We pulled over onto East 2nd. East 4th from Smothers.
0: Zero. Mega 43.
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0: 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Sent me from a polo that was out of Jacksonville.
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1: Copy, thank you.
0: Adam 29, if you can copy it, 2012 West Short 17, have a follow up.
1: Before I copy. Adam 13, I'll take care of that.
0: 10-4, Adam 29, you can 10-22.
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0: Copy 10-5. Dave 30.
1: Bachman, Sean.
0: 510 Pollock Street, have a residential non-array showing motion detector, zone 12.
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0: 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I can't tell if it's TV or people talking.

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0: Charles 30 status. He's off. Several.
1: Adam 21 HBO.
0: Several.

0: 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Charles 30. 8100 Bach and Pike, liquor cabinet for 908A.
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1: Comes back to a black Nissan Maxima, expression August of 2026 out of Sherwood. Show's clear.
0: Tempo. Pull into the Taco Bell on 161.
1: That's Sandbar. David, I'll pick up 9:30 at the liquor cabinet. Sandbar. David, 19, show you tonight.
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1: 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Charles 12 status.
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1: 10-4.

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0: 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Negative 4, GFF.
1: 10-4, had an accident on 911 at 3426 Frank Street. What do you advise?
0: You can clear.
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1: 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One adult female. Sorry, mileage is 919.
0: Yeah, 10-1.

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1: 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Adam, 29.
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1: 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Several.
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1: 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Adam, 29, straight 10-8.
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0: 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Ten-4, you advise he refused.
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0: Ten-4.

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1: Yeah. Right.
0: Yeah, nobody was bad. Show me 1014 two times to 1500 block of West 37. Starting is 867.
1: That's 10-4, sir. Code 58.

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0: Have 13. Basics. Call is advising that a male, black male, all black clothing, pulled a gun on him. We're still trying to get further.
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0: Adam 21.
4: Yeah, it was a 913 call. B96 to that call for Long 17. We advised that earlier he tried to get us to evict his roommate because the roommate bought a gun.
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0: 10-8. All 930, Charles 30. Take Charles 12 spot.
1: That's 10-4, Charles 12, show you tonight. Mm-hmm. We'll copy out. I'll be out with 42. 10-4. David 30.
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1: 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David 29, you 930, took pick up
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0: 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He also threatened one of the employees. Adam, 29.
1: 29, go ahead.
0: Sorry, Super Stadium, 115 West Pershing, room 215, for 914.
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0: Adam, 24.
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1: You're right.
0: I'll take 29 spot on that.
1: Stand for Adam 29 straight tonight.
2: Copy, thank you.

29-13, we're good. Baby 43, 120 West Pershing, GLA. I'm 21, so never mind. Stay there. Yeah.

0: 7 30, what's my safety? It's gonna be 71486, 71486. 10-4, thank you, sir.
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2: There's 29:30.
0: Good.
2: Hey, were they ever able to confirm that it was Lucky? I'm out with him.
0: Black male, black shirt, short shaggy hair. Got white writing on the shirt.
2: Was he wearing, they say he was wearing pants or what bottoms he was wearing?
0: She said it looked like pants.

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2: There's a tippy toe that's no over to Taco Bell.

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1: Stable. 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

0: David 29 traffic. You alright? We'll be Highway 70 and on the 440 bridge. Stand by for the 28.
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0: David 29. The 28 is Adam Zebra David 76 Robert. It's on a red Nissan Titan.
1: Comes back to that vehicle, expiration August of 2027, and no photo rock, shows clear.
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0: Search at 2505 McCain Boulevard, Waffle House, 49 with caller, about 917 circumstances.
1: Okay, McCain.
0: Charles 13, D930, just your advice.
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3: 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I'm 930.

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1: All right.
0: Clifford Nistov, got a Dolby on board, getting on a ride to 1810 Percy Mason.
1: Several.

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0: 1727 North Moss Street for 914.
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1: Non-civilian vehicle at, I believe, 4712 JFK at Happy Road. And I've got that 28 when you're ready.
0: Joey.
1: Arkansas boy Frank Young, 70 Frank. It's currently on a white Buick Verano.
0: Comes back to that vehicle, expiration January 2027 out of Sherwood, it shows clear.
1: 10-4. It's currently unoccupied, I'm going to be checking businesses.
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0: 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Can you start measuring the location for possible OD?
1: 10-4.

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1: 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Charles 42's out with me.
0: That's 10-4.

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0: 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It's actually 4710 JFK, and we'll be 10 AHDL.
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0: 3411 to Pike with. On the book and tingling. Okay, copy. We're pulling over. It's going to be Alabama. Adam 14, X-ray Young on a black Honda.
1: 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Shows clear.
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0: 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Adam X-ray Tom, 17 Charles is on the Jeep.
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1: Several.

Baker 41, I'm not here on Roland Hill. Have a... Baker 43, we'll show you tonight. Copy, Camp Robinson.

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1: What up?
0: What beat are you at, you going to be at?
1: 53 beat, unit 221 though.

0: 12:50. Did I take 26 Freddy's Frozen Custard, 4305 East McCain for 9 LA Day? Tibble, Robert 7930.
1: Randolph and Crestwood.
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0: I've got a food truck delivery here in Atrium. Check it out. Sub up there.
1: 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Charles, did you copy?
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0: 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Verifying address 1318 West Ninth.
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2: Vega 21, Charlie.
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2: Camp coming up on 35th. It's going to be an unlicensed screen dance.
1: 708.
0: Adam 30, you have fire department coming out here.
1: They're calling back in out of 30. We got men's coming, not rescue.
0: Listen, rescue my escort.

0: Manhattan 23. Was it a female caller?
1: It's a male, and it's in there on the front porch.
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1: 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Adam 30, did we get a new address?
2: Yeah, the new address is in Levy. It's not flagged. He just gave us wrong information, so PD's not going to be any dismissed.
1: Yeah, boy.

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1: Good.
0: It's number one power line. 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There's a black male, no shirt and a red hat, telling their caller he's going to break into the house and take a shower. Request check the area to make sure it's secure.
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0: I'm along 40 eastbound right before you get off to go to like the PD. Lady on the interstate was trying to flag me down. It looks like there's an accident. I'm trying to get turned around on Pershing to get back to her, but they're on 40.
1: Got it.

0: arbitrary. They're going to be on 40, pretty much where it's next to the Murphy gas station on Interstate 40.
1: Okay. We got a call coming in about a white Accord and a red SUV in that area.
0: I think that's what it was. I'm over here. I'm trying to turn around by the library to go check on them.
1: 10-4, I wonder if I know if I'll stay also.

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2: Yeah, 542. Yeah, I can see that 901 on 40 East. It's right at the, just past the exit ramp for JFK.
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0: 10-4, Charles 18, 035, clear false. 10-4.

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0: 7410 North Hills Boulevard, Crestwood Cleaners, 928-4, occurred overnight.
1: Nice, sir.
0: Eagle 7.

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0: Adam 23, you're out in that 16. Pershing Willow.
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0: 4324 camp, Blue Dolphin fishing chicken, 914. Could hear a female yelling in the background for someone to get their hands off of her. Adam 30, now 30.
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1: Comes back clear. Shows a red Monza 3, August 2026. I don't know if it'll rock. Insurance unconfirmed.

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0: Generate me a follow-up out here at the Overpress Apartments office since it's here not on JFK.
1: Copy. Charles 1, I'll be able with 50. Copy, Charles 1. Charles 3, do you need a number?
0: Negative.

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0: Female called about the McDonald's on 161 to complain about the service there. We canceled that call.
1: Yeah, temple.
0: 904.

0: 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Good, Baker 5-5. 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

out of 30. 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

0: Adam 30, 10, 8, Paul. 10-4. 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
0: 3601 Richards Road, Arista Health, I'm 14. Patients made threats toward staff and locked himself in the supply closet.
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0: 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Parking lot closer to Edwards.
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2: Patrol, did you have my phone, Richards?
1: Yeah, Patrol, did you?

0: Battle 30. Rear front. 4924 Atkins Street. Female came outside in some kind of disturbance at this location.
1: Nice.
0: At a 45930.
2: I agree.
0: Probably going to be a care coordinator. Female, white female with a nightgown was causing a disturbance.

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1: Right. 10,620 Rich Smith, Roman 201, Advisor X, Travis Abbott. Tried to leave with her child, left in a green, correction, a gray Outback with a back rack on the back of it.

0: truck. 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

0: 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What's...
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0: 4,000, Richard, St. Vincent Heart Clinic, white male, shoulder length, blonde hair, wearing dark clothing, keeps cutting wires behind the building. Got a red shopping cart also.
1: Denver.
0: Robert 70.
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0: Well, he just left around the corner toward McCain with his car. They want him banned. Adam 23, cop.
1: We'll be at East 2nd and Beach with a 917 person. We don't need a 930.
0: Copy, 2nd and Beach.

0: Robertson, we're checking the area. Where was he last seen?
1: I see he had just left, going around the corner toward McCain, pushing the cart.
2: Rockwell, HBO.
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0: Robertson in Charles City. I think I got him over here.
1: Copy. Make sure it's not that white female that's always on foot on Eastern Kane.
0: Yeah, it is. For God, it is.

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1: All right, cancel.
2: Adam 45.
0: Yeah, I think I got him straight ahead over here, this shopping center by Burger King.
1: Therefore, I'm with you.
2: Adam 45.
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Charles 18, out there. 96 from Richards. 1024.

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0: Heather. 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Lisa Probit. She is flagged as hostile toward authority figures. They're concerned about her health. Actually concerned about a male named Eli Mitchell's health there. Wouldn't be any further.
1: Nice.
0: Robert, did you know that?
2: Vega 21, I'm
0: 9:30. Vega 21, this came in from the VA. She wasn't around 10:36.

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0: 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Doesn't sound like anything's going on. 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

0: 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See you, Daniel Pike. 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
1: 2400 McCain at Icon. Me and Carl in the office. Leslie ordered a computer that was delivered to an apartment. The resident of the apartment is refusing to return it to him. Charles 18, 930, did you get a bus? 11. 11 on 7.

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1: 8309 Council Massey, from a 303 welfare check on Terry Young. That concerns over her welfare, no food in the apartment. She has to be flagged for mental health prohibitor.
2: Well, who's the caller?
1: THS.

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0: Silver Nissan Frontier. Baker John Edward 59 King, or 57 North at about North Point, 4.
1: Clear enough, Silver Nissan.
0: Yes, it is now.
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0: 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White male, red shirt and green shorts is walking over the baby section. He was riding on an electric cart, eating food and putting empty packages back on the shelf.
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3: 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I'll take one of her stops. Primary.
0: 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Tango 10, spawn primary.
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1: 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Charles 1, 10. Charles 1, copy 10. Well, it's already crap. 9:30, go ahead, Travis.
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1: Okay, you're going to be a lot closer to me. Can mind continuing to 930?
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1: 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Charles, did you show me tonight?
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0: 4700 JFK, Reynolds rubber stamp. Be a female standing in the driveway, about to get hit by a vehicle, black female, brown dress and a black purse.
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0: Firestone at 3929 McCain. Black GMC's here in a red Toyota pulling in the parking lot there.
1: 10-4.
0: 11-26. 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

0: Robert 50.
1: Yeah.
0: 3715 Pike, 915. There's a subject land on the steering wheel in the vehicle. It's in the medical also. There's a flag here for Crystal Najera, 915, narcotic user.
1: Channel.
0: Baker 21, 930. Subject will be in a gray van at that address.

0: ADR, warrant service.
1: Copy, right, Robert 5821, you can cancel. They were just sleeping for rescue.
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0: 2011 North Orange, open line, some kind of domestic 914. Adam 45, 93.
2: Hurricane 29.
0: Still public service when the subject is possibly intoxicated.

0: have for a comment, though.
1: 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We ran a Christopher Lady. There's someone involved. He does show me 1053.
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0: know you're 21. 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Other ex Xavier Lancaster's on scene. 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Still both for TV. He's still outside the house. Robert 5930.
1: Several.
0: 1152.

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very pilot. I meet with a Jeffrey at the front desk regarding a 926 that occurred in front of Argento Community Theater on Main Street.

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0: Bill 1021, I'm Ms. Thompson regarding threats you received from Lakewood Middle School.
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0: Out of 45. Start at 1612 West 44th Street. Probably by that she's been having some items stolen and one of the suspects is possibly on scene. Robert 30, 930.
1: Robert 30, that's 10-4 from the high school.
0: 12-7.

0: Charles City, I'll handle that commercial call.
1: Charles City, copy. It's actually going to be an asthma attack. I know if it's been called in, the name's already run over.
0: And I...
1: Copy, filling up.
2: Well, I'll tell you, I'm 10-8, I'll be 9-6-4-4.
1: Charles City, copy.
2: Baker 25, I'm 10-8, I'm 96 with him.
1: 10-4, Adam 45, Robert 30, Trajan 8.
2: 45, copy.

0: 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David Baker, 25 units, 10-4.
1: 10-4, Division 44.
2: 12-13.

0: Tango 20. 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Vehicle rolled over. Table. Robert 30, 930.
1: Robert 30, that's 10-4.
0: 12-15.

0: 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It looks like it's going to be a three car accident.
1: Cool, something.

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0: At the Spring Hill, room 131, probably had $1,000 and some other items taken from his room.
1: Table.
0: 1219.

0: Well, if you see anybody else come out here, I think they can disregard it if we get it all blocked off.
1: Hey, for us, got Tango 20 coming.
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2: Okay, Warden. 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

0: seven. I'm 97 in the area. They advised that person walk out from the area from trying to locate.
1: Robert 70 advised he made contact and that person walked off. He's in the area trying to locate.
2: 10-4, I was speaking to her. I'm giving a call.
1: Adam 23.
3: 10-19.
1: Calling in by UP, was at 12th and Vine, staging area. Elderly white male, white shirt and blue jeans laying on the rocks.
3: Tactics.
1: Adam 45, 930.

Calling you, especially those Grove City, send by a copy of reckless driver information. Around Kids Barbecue, 6330 Block and Pike, be on the lookout for a gray Versa, boy Lincoln Ida, 59 William, driving recklessly toward Broadway, comes back to a address out of Little Rock. And then information, 1236.

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0: Adam 45, stay at 5 on the rail yard near 12th and Pine.
1: Adam 45, I cut you off. What's that?
0: In the rail yard near 12th and Pine.
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0: 605 West Scenic, Building 5, 914. Darius Conway is refusing to get out of her sister's white Altima. He's known to be violent.
1: 9-6.
0: Proper 50.
1: 10-1.
0: Darius is a black male, black sweatpants, and a black shirt. David 25.
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0: 316 Block Street, 913 attempt on video. 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
0: 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Black female, tan dress, stole a drink and then threw it at the cashier. She's currently by the gas pump.
1: Okay, well, what's the clothing description?
0: Black female wearing a tan dress. Robert 2930.
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0: 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Adam 30, go ahead. Adam 30, Bravo 15, jet traffic. 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

0: Attitude. Right, Andrew. Adam,
1: two. Myself and David, 43, are assistant Little Rock at Motel 6, 400 West 29th. They're kind of located at Petition Mountain 6.
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1: Trying to make contact with the caller. Just spoke with a employee and advised that there's no manager by the name of Ashley.
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1: Yes, sir.
0: 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She's going to make contact with you there.
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0: Adam 2. Just information on this. Little Rock has two to 15. We're good now.
1: Got it.

0: 621. 621. I'm going to be 1015, one adult female from Faulkner County, Unit 2 to Southside. Starting mileage is 020.
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0: over. It's going to be a 1021. If you'll contact Ms. Shirley regarding a threats report, wouldn't advise where the where this is going on at.
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1: 1610 Julian, Apartment A, for a threats report. Location is flagged. 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
1: Techco 4221 East McCain. Animal Patrol's responding for a report of a dog in a GMC Canyon. They request PD respond as well.
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2: David, 21, I'm with him.
0: 10-4, David, 21. David, 43, disregard. David, 26, we could hear someone, a female, telling someone to get out of the house. David, 26, the caller just called back. She no longer wants the PD. She advised that the son was in the house and advised he just left.
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2: 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Baker Frank Williams, 38 inches, Toyota Corolla.
1: Frank William, 38 Edward, comes back to a gray Toyota Corolla, expires June 2026, out of Little Rock. Insurance is confirmed.
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0: 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We'll be tonight with a report.
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1: 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Tango 60.
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1: 2020 black Cadillac versus a blue Toyota. The caller will be parked in a handicapped space.

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0: Accidental 911 from 4901 Lynch Drive. No emergency. Can we cancel?
1: Cancel.
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0: 47th in camp, pulling into... Maybe just past Popeyes. Unlicensed Hyundai Santa Fe.

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0: David 26, traffic.
1: David 26.
0: Adkins, the middle. Adam, Ida, Victor, 99, George, Black Civic.
1: Adam, Adam, Victor, 99 George, expires November 2026 to a Honda Civic out of North Florida Rock. Insurance is unconfirmed.
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1: 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He's a white male wearing black shirt and shorts. 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
0: The 908C is up against the building on the west side at the doors for discount.
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3: 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Adam Charles John 67 Lincoln Ford F-150.
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0: Copy. Mill in a white Tahoe drove by the caller and said he was going to shoot her. Driver was a black male. Advised that she last saw him go up Washington, turning left by Circle K. Caller will be behind Wendy's. She's a black female wearing a white and pink shirt and blue jeans.

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0: 10-4. 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
1: 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Yeah. A caller advised the neighbor next door is climbing over her fence, has asked them 5 times to stop. She advises 2 kids jumping over the fence to get their ball. They're all standing outside right now.
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0: 2528 West Pershing Boulevard for 922. Adam 13,
2: 930. Adam 13, I've got traffic.
0: 10-4. Caller is waiting outside the residence. Advised that he's not been able to get a hold of his friend Jerry. Unknown health complications. Men's has been notified.
2: Adam 13, I'll be out with traffic.
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0: George John, 814, comes back to a red Ford F-150, expires July 2026. It comes back to a 53 out of Conway County.
1: That would be pretty like this.
0: Copy. Charles 36.
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0: Adam 45. West 21st, have a 914. We do have a flag that the subject's bipolar and schizophrenic.
1: 10-4 Robert, what do you mean?
0: 10-4, said it'll be a Keon Burton. He jumped a caller's brother and he possibly has a gun. Black male, wearing locks, wearing all black.

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1: Randolph and...
0: The Point, 3000 North Hills Boulevard, apartment 15324 for welfare check.
1: 10496.
0: Charles 25930. From Home Depot. 10-4, caller advises Ashton Hood has been making death threats to multiple people on LinkedIn in reference to a divorce. There is a no-contact order that she's flagged for violent tendencies. Ten four.

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1: 37.
0: Yeah, with a red Volkswagen at Willow Beach and 165. Could be Texas plate 30 Sam Boy 4566.

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1: Item 13.
2: 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Expired 3/24/26 to a red Volkswagen Jetta.

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1: Head. You're full?
0: Adam 24.
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0: Spec 49.
4: 45th and Marion, Arkansas plate. Boy King Victor 19 Frank on a black Range Rover.
0: Boy King Victor 19 Frank expires April 2027 to a black Range Rover out of North Little Rock. Insurance confirmed.
4: 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We have a narcotics canine available. Can you have him head my way, please?
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0: 526.
1: Myself and 525. We're going to be on a follow-up at the Peaks in Mono.
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1: That canine too.
0: So we can make the next before you visit there, and I'll be on a traffic stop at Pershing and Pike, Nebraska, tag 15111 Paul.

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4: 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Adam Henry Tom, 14 Frank, Ford F-150.
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1: 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Baker 2, clear traffic. Baker 2. Baker 2, go ahead.
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0: Accidental 911 from Speedco on Highway 391. Can we cancel? Thank you.

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1: Baker, Baker, Victor, 1-4 John, expires November 2026 to a white Ford Fusion out of Brinkley. Insurance is confirmed.

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0: 4188 East McCain Boulevard at Dick's Sporting Goods for 913, shoplifter. Charles 25930. You're looking for a black male wearing a purple shirt and a white hat. He's trying to steal golf clubs. He is a known shoplifter. Caller did watch him conceal items.
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0: 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Pulaski County advised they had a male escape. They have charges and need help locating him. You're looking for a white male with long brown hair, green shirt, and black jacket. Deputies are at the hospital waiting for you.
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3: Endangering the welfare of a minor.

0: Charles 25. Health advisor, he just took an entire bottle of Clonidine sleeping pills. We should be back out in a little bit. We don't know what direction you're in, though.
1: 10-4, they advised he took 30 pills. He has long brown hair. He's approximately 5'6".

0: Hey, 37, if you just want to check Maverick and cases.
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0: 837. There were two deputies over there at Maverick. Let's see if we can get a direction of travel for them.
1: They said that Mintz couldn't give them a direction of travel of the mail.
0: Got it.
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2: 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The caller advised that someone attempted to break into the home and steal an AC unit. 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
1: Where's those like that?
0: 3300 Spring Hill at Casey's General Store. Can you meet with a caller in a red Ford Taurus in reference to a 914 that occurred on Tuesday?
1: 36.
0: Thank you.

0: David 37.
1: Tango 10, go ahead, 4.
0: We have engine 7 staged. Can they go back into service for now?
1: Yeah, go ahead and send them back in service.
0: A 10-4, we also have men staged. Do we need to cancel them?
1: Yeah, 10-4 for now. We're trying to coordinate with the county.
0: 10-4.
2: Charles 16, clear ADR.
0: Copy, Charles 16, 1636. Charles 3.
1: Charles 3.
0: 2200 East Lincoln Avenue, accidental 911. Can we cancel this one?
1: 10-4, please.
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1: Adam 13, did you have traffic?
0: Yeah, 924, 10A, ADR and so.
1: 10-4, 1644.
0: Adam 13, catch me a spring hill for drone support.
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0: There's some extra information. The subject possibly has a girlfriend that could come pick him up in a 2010 Silver Dodge Caliber. That 28 boy, Noah Paul, 74 Edwards.

Boy, Nora Paul, 7-4 Edward, expires July 2027 to a Silver Dodge Caliber to a Nadia Hidrogo. That address comes back to 7016 Jones Street in Jacksonville.

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0: Vegas 21. 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
0: 10-4, the caller's office medication. Black male wearing gray shorts and a black hoodie will be in the parking lot. Secure the scene from him. Caller does advise that he is feeling violent.

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1: Robert 40. Robert 40. Yeah. Show us 10-8 calls. We'll be 96 to 1065 Peck Avenue. Baker 44, Baker 5-1, I can show y'all 10-8.
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0: 1610 Julian Street, Apartment A, Adams, for a 917 circumstance. Charles 25930. 10-4. Caller advised that her landlord is back at her home after making threats. Caller advised that he made threats today at 1300 hours because her rent was late.

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3: Yeah, we brought him back 10-8, I'll be in unit 1809. You can clear that disturbance on West 21st HBO. I'll be 96 Julian.
1: 10-4. Charles 25, if you're not close, I can show you 10-8.
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0: 964.
1: 10-4. We could hear a child speaking on the phone. We disconnected, but we're unable to call back. It's a disconnected cell phone.
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0: 3305 JFK Boulevard at the Roncallis Bridal Cottage for 908C. 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
2: 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You can clear the 904 on Founders.
0: 10-4. At the Bridal Cottage, there's a white male wearing a gray shirt and sweatpants behind the building needs to be removed. He's in the private employee parking lot.
1: 36,

0: Adam 45, you have a back coming for Julian. You can take him 322.
1: 13 seconds. Somewhere. 13 out, Trev.
2: Seven 13, go ahead.
1: 1727 North Moss. This address is flagged. The collar and blazer is going to be two squadrons at this location, a black male and a black female.
2: Baker 4.
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1: Temple.

0: Yeah, 45.
1: Go ahead.
0: Yes, ma'am. I'm going to be clear with a supplement to the original report that we got called out here earlier.
1: 10-4.

0: 7:45, are you going to clear the whole call? She's calling 911 saying she wants a different officer.
1: Yeah, you can clear the whole call. I don't know why she's wanting another officer. She's getting a supplement to the original report done.
0: Yeah, 10:45.

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0: The intersection of Brown Drive and Crystal Hill Road for a 910 DWF. Baker 51930. Ten 4. White Honda Ridgeline displaying license plate Baker John 06 Union. Driven by a white male, turned on to brown. Appears to be 910. Advised he pulled into the first house on the right on Brown Street. He drove into the ditch multiple times. We expect the return and the call notes for you.
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0: Baker 21. 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
1: 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It's coming from zone 2, the front door.

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0: Arkansas play, Adam Boy Tom, 5'6 Young, on a red Chevy pickup. We're at 42nd camp, just beside Blue Dolphin.
1: Adam Boy Tom, 5'6 Young, expires August 2026 to a red Chevrolet pickup out of Lone Oak. Insurance confirmed.
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0: 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It's an open line. 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
1: Caller surviving her 17-year-old was reported missing by his mother 2 days ago and is now at this location. 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
0: Caller's advising she was scammed by a fake landlord. Paid to move in, but the key is not working. 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
1: 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Charles 12, did you have traffic? You teed up.
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2: 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He's westbound alleyway on 16th.
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0: 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Which alleyway did he take?
1: 16th and Division. He just ran to the front now.

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0: Charles 25. Do you start through the area 1524 Pike Avenue, Canna, food store, 4922? 96. 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A gray iPhone with a case and Buffalo River stickers. Believes it might be at the bus stop across the street.
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0: Leave this call open. Put me out on a separate 914, please.
1: 10-4. What's the address for that one?
0: Just create a separate 68. Same address for 914.
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0: Divorce, son, male and a female. 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They're both on the line actively in a 914 right now.

0: Units responding to Hilly Street. 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Female is in a gray Toyota Corolla. 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
0: 10-4.

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0: We had a 911 call from 608 West 38th Street. They advised accidental. Can we cancel?
1: 10-4.
0: 10-4. Roller 42-9. 10-4.
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0: 1811 West 21st Street for 914.
1: So far.
0: Charles 36, 930.
2: Springhouse.
0: This address is flagged for 915M. Color visors of brown and Paul and a gray SUV occupied by multiple people and a 914 with the caller. Guys, did advise that they were driving towards the Salvation Army, but is now saying they're still on scene.
1: Mm-hmm. How
0: far? You know the traffic. Can you please stand on? You were very low volume.
2: Lincoln 1, I'll be en route to 21st also.
0: 10-4. Charles 16, did you have traffic you teed up?
3: 10-4, I'm 10-8. I can start your way to 21st.
0: 10-4.

0: Charles 36, you can go 10-8.
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0: 10-4.
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0: 10-4.